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1: Here's a look at your weather on Q Hit Music. Slight chance for scattered storms tonight, otherwise mainly clear. Lows dip down to about 51, 66 tomorrow. That's your updated forecast from Shaw Local Radio. Currently, it's 70 degrees. 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
1: at Menards. Here's a look at your weather on Q Hit Music. Slight chance for scattered storms tonight, otherwise mainly clear. Lows dip down to about 51, 66 tomorrow. That's your updated forecast from Shaw Local Radio. Currently, it's 70 degrees.
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4: Slight chance for scattered storms tonight, otherwise mainly clear. Lows dip down to about 51, 66 tomorrow. That's your updated forecast from Shaw Local Radio. Currently, it's 70 degrees.
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3: Slight chance for scattered storms tonight, otherwise mainly clear. Lows dip down to about 51, 66 tomorrow. That's your updated forecast from Shaw Local Radio. Currently, it's 70 degrees.
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1: Here's a look at your weather on Q Hit Music. Slight chance for scattered storms tonight, otherwise mainly clear. Lows dip down to about 51, 66 tomorrow. That's your updated forecast from Shaw Local Radio. Currently, it's 70 degrees.
2: 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Oh.

Okay, here's one. You know why the cow jumped over the moon? Because he was listening to some hot tunes? I don't know. Here's another one on Q Hit Music.

We won't waste your time rambling on and on with mumbo jumbo. Here's another hit on Q Hit Music.

You asked, and we delivered. 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
2: Here's a look at your weather on Q-Hit Music. Slight chance for scattered storms tonight, otherwise mainly clear. Lows dip down to about 51, 66 tomorrow. That's your updated forecast from Shaw Local Radio. Currently, it's 70 degrees.
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0: Midnight Sun's Ara Larson and Chris Brown, Bryson Tiller. And it depends. Hey, Todd here. Hope you're doing all right as we get into this week. We're, a week and a half away from another holiday. Yeah, Memorial Day weekend is coming up. Not this coming weekend. Is it the week after? I think it is, actually, the 23rd, which seems kind of early, but apparently that's the deal. In the news, the Euphrates River, one of the most important waterways in Western Asia, but water levels have dropped to record lows. What's the significance besides, you know, the drought situation? Well, it's sparking fears among believers of the Christian Bible that a book of Revelation end of times prophecy could be coming true. As the Bible says, no man will know the hour in which, you know, all this is going to take place, but there are signs out there, so there you go. Let you decipher as you will. Camille Cabello, DaBaby, My Oh My, coming up.
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4: Slight chance for scattered storms tonight, otherwise mainly clear. Lows dip down to about 51, 66 tomorrow. That's your updated forecast from Shaw Local Radio. Currently, it's 70 degrees.
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0: She's Olivia Rodrigo. That's called Drop Dead. And Taylor Swift, The Fate of Ophelia. While today's show host Savannah Guthrie put out a Mother's Day video to honor her missing mom, Pima County Sheriff Chris Nanos, who's leading the investigation, was asked if investigators are closer to solving the case nearly 100 days in, and he says they are. Speaking of Savannah Guthrie, did I read that right? She got on and she said that she was going to be doing a game show, a Wordle game show or something? Is that in addition to or instead of the Today Show? That I don't know, but I found that kind of interesting. We'll play some Billie Eilish and Lunch in just a bit. Gracie Abrams on the way next.
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1: Well, BTS there, Swim, and Billie Eilish in Lunch. Dua Lipa is apparently suing Samsung to the tune of $15 million. Why? For using her image without approval. All right. That thing, as far as intellectual property and image and voice and all that, yeah, it's a big deal. So she's got a claim. Know exactly what Samsung's going to do. Probably going to write her a check and hope it goes away. That's my guess. Freya Sky, Silent Treatment next.
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1: Clear skies overnight with lows around 52. Partly cloudy Wednesday. Daytime highs approaching 66. That's your updated forecast from Shaw Local Radio. Right now, 64. 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

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More good days together. Hennessy on my lips, take a little sip.

Okay, here's one. You know why the cow jumped over the moon? Because he was listening to some hot tunes? I don't know. Here's another one on Q Hit Music.

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2: Clear skies overnight with lows around 52. Partly cloudy Wednesday. Daytime highs approaching 66. That's your updated forecast from Shaw Local Radio. 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
1: Clear skies overnight with lows around 52. Partly cloudy Wednesday. Daytime highs approaching 66. That's your updated forecast from Shaw Local Radio. 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
1: Here's a look at your weather on Q Hit Music. Lows dip down to about 51 overnight under clear skies. Partly cloudy Wednesday. Highs level off around 66. That's your updated forecast from Shaw Local Radio. Currently 55.
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0: Here's a look at your weather on Q Hit Music. Lows dip down to about 51 overnight under clear skies. Partly cloudy Wednesday. Highs level off around 66. That's your updated forecast from Shaw Local Radio. Currently 55.
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1: Howdy-ho, what a way we go. Good morning. My name is Penrod. Love to hear from you. 888-PENROD-1, that's your hotline to happiness. Lots of great tunage on the way. Requested BTS coming up. Plus, guys, I got some advice for you, and you're going to want to hear. We'll do that coming up next hour. Terry Styles and Golden Baby.

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0: 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Here's our next stop. 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

0: It's May 13th. Happy birthday if today is your birthday. I said the date because it's confusing to me because today is Leprechaun Day. Shouldn't that be like March 17th or something like that? March whatever it is. Why is it today, May 13th, Leprechaun Day? Cough Drops Day. Donate a day's wages to charity day. Wow. Wow. No, I'm not going to do that. I don't even know charity. I mean, I quit going to strip clubs, so there's no way I'm doing that. Frog Jumping Day, International Hummus Day. You like hummus? I do. I've grown to like the hummus. I do like fruit cocktail. Big fan of fruit cocktail. It's also Third Shift Workers Day, so you might be on the third shift heading your way home. I appreciate you popping in, all right? It's World Cocktail Day when you get home if you're a third shifter. Make yourself a cocktail or seven. Why not? It's also Top Gun Day, which if you haven't heard, Tom Cruise has signed on to do a Top Gun 3. Not sure what the story is going to be, but he's definitely going to be old in this one. Well, older.
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9: Sunshine mixed with clouds at times today, with daytime highs approaching 66. Mainly clear skies tonight, lows level off around 43. That's your updated forecast from Shaw Local Radio. 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

0: Q-Hit Music is celebrating Mental Health Awareness Month, courtesy of Life Balance Counseling and Wellness. Don't hesitate to meditate. There are more good days together.
1: You played it cool and I played it dumb. Don't you think I'm a little too young to be messed with like that?

0: That's the silent treatment, which there ain't nothing wrong with that, if you ask me. My name is Penrod. Good news time. A group of Australian high school students put their recent training into action when they rescued an injured man on a remote hike. Yeah, the students found the man with a broken leg. Oh, my God. Wow. So the kids had just practiced building a stretcher for another exercise for their class, whatever they're taking. And they built this guy a makeshift stretcher to get him out. That's right. They worked and they rotated teams and carried him out for hours until the paramedics could get to him. Very cool, dudes. Very cool. And gals, maybe. I don't know if there's girls in the group. But that guy's lucky because Australia, of course, has the deadliest animals, reptiles on the planet. I'm surprised he lasted as long as he did.
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0: Jabuzzi, some good news. I got good news. Jamie Foxx is expecting baby number 3. Congratulations to him. More good news. Ray is making her a big screen acting debut in the new thriller Lineage. Madonna has unveiled the Confessions 2 film at the Tribeca Film Festival. What else is good news I can share? Queen Latifah has joined The Voice for a coach for next season, which is season 30. Wow. How about that? Samsung responding to that Dua Lipa lawsuit. Remember, they used her image likeness on a TV box. She said they weren't allowed to. Well, Samsung saying they had explicit assurance that it was okay. So could be a misunderstanding. And speaking of misunderstanding things, why did Bad Bobby shave her head bald? Was she inspired by Britney Spears? Because hopefully nobody's taking inspiration from Britney Spears right now.
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9: Here's a look at your weather on Cue Hit Music.
10: Sunshine mixed with clouds at times. Today, with daytime highs approaching 66. Mainly clear skies. Tonight, lows level off around 43. That's your updated forecast from Shaw Local Radio. Right now, it's 52 degrees.
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9: Sunshine mixed with clouds at times today, with daytime highs approaching 66. Mainly clear skies tonight, lows level off around 43. That's your updated forecast from Shaw Local Radio. Right now, it's 54 degrees.
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0: Well, another Florida city has come out on the top of the list of the best cities to start a career in. Number two on the list, Orlando. So if you're looking for a new place to start a career, go to Orlando or Atlanta, which is number one.
1: Yeah.

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4: 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It's Ava Max.
0: She's sick. I can't get enough. 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

0: It's Noah Kahan, The Great Divide. My name is Penrod. Guys, listen up here. I got some advice for you. Instead of bringing home flowers, do some chores around the house. Yeah, forget the candlelight dinners. Forget the flowers. They say the most effective aphrodisiac may be just the sight of their partner doing some dishes, taking the trash out, loading the dishwasher. How about that? Helping out with the laundry. Yep, they did a study, talked to a whole bunch of women, and women like that. Women like when guys are doing some chores around the house. If you really want to beef it up, I don't know, maybe put an apron on and take your shirt off. I'm just suggesting things. Why waste the money on flowers? They die. Candlelight dinners, well, you just excrete that eventually. Do some chores around the house. Increase your odds around there. Then you never know. You might have more clothes to pick up off the floor, if you know what I'm saying.
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24: Sunshine mixed with clouds at times today, with daytime highs approaching 66. Mainly clear skies tonight, lows level off around 43. That's your updated forecast from Shaw Local Radio. Right now, it's 54 degrees.
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0: You ever throw up the peace sign in photos? My daughter does. She still does. I got a picture of her when she was a little child playing in the mud and with a picture taken. She's got this smirk on her face holding up the peace sign. I think she gets it from her mother. But get this. You want to stop doing that. Stop throwing up the peace sign. I know you're thinking, what's the big deal about it? Well, some cybersecurity researchers are saying that that peace sign in photos, criminals could steal your fingerprints. Using AI tools, criminals now have the ability to isolate your biometric data from a single photo and use that to possibly access your accounts. Because fingerprint logins are becoming more common in lots of different things. So stop throwing up the peace sign. Basically, I think what we should do is just stop taking photos of ourselves and putting them up on social media. I don't think there's reason to even do that. We don't care what you look like anymore, all right?
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We won't waste your time rambling on and on with mumbo-jumbo. 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

0: You're getting up, getting ready for work, maybe getting ready for school. You're going to have some cereal for breakfast. I haven't had cereal in a long time. Last time I think I had cereal was probably Raisin Bran, because my wife likes the Raisin Bran, and they just did a study, Google Trends. Most searched up cereal, Fruit Loops. Americans love Fruit Loops. It's the most popular in 13 states. Rice Krispies and Cheerios tied for second with 5 states, and Trix came in at number 4. Me, myself, if I'm buying cereal, which I don't, because I never eat cereal, it would be Cookie Crisp. Do they still make that? Little chocolate chip cookies? My parents refused to buy the sweetened cereals like that. However, they would buy Chips Ahoy cookies for me. So what would I do? Take the Chips Ahoy cookies, smash them up in a bowl, dump some milk over it. Then I got my own Cookie Crisp cereal. I totally gamed the system.
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11: Sunshine mixed with clouds at times today, with daytime highs approaching 66. Mainly clear skies tonight, lows level off around 43. That's your updated forecast from Shaw Local Radio. Right now, it's 55 degrees.
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They could be Spanish. 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

0: Can we celebrate today? We can celebrate the cocktails, World Cocktail Day. I like cocktail. It's Fruit Cocktail Day, too. I'd rather have the other type of cocktail, but I'll take a fruit cocktail. It's Tulip Day, which, you know, they say April showers bring May flowers. You got any pilgrims popping up in your lawn? Yeah, I mean, tulips are other flowers. Bad joke. I'm sorry. National Apple Pie Day. It's also Leprechaun Day, which is very confusing to me. Yeah, I don't know why. Frog Jumping Day, International Hummus Day. Donate a day's wages to Charity Day, which if I went to the strip club and gave all my day's wages to a stripper, my wife would not be happy with me.
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4: Here's a look at your weather on Q Hit Music. Partly cloudy today with daytime highs approaching 66. Mainly clear skies tonight, lows around 43. That's your updated forecast from Shaw Local Radio. Currently, it's 57 degrees.
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0: So I don't know if you're like me, and when you are homesick or maybe played hooky from school, what'd you do? You stayed home and you watched The Price is Right, all the other game shows that might be on. I don't know, but I watched The Price is Right, and one contestant just made history by winning the single biggest game money prize in the show's 54-year history. 54 years has always been a while. Retired Army veteran Vanessa McCaskill, she's from Virginia. She broke the record after scoring nearly $250,000 on Friday's Mother's Day themed episode. She won $240,150 by playing the new Lion's Share game on The Price is Right. So I'm sure you can find the video online. She was flabbergasted. Fun word to say, flabbergasted. It's not used often enough in this world, but congratulations to her. In the first round, she won $2,500 before choosing to keep on going. Then she added $25,000 in the second round. She went on to win $100,000 twice in the third and fourth rounds and ended up with that whopping total, single day total. Congratulations to her. Definitely life-changing.
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0: It's Jack Harlow and Loving on Me. I love that we're releasing all these UFO files. Are you paying attention to any of these? Now, of course, we don't really have any definitive proof that they're UFOs or anything like that. But there's some unidentified flying objects for sure. That's what UFO stands for. I don't know if you know that or not. But anyway, do you think out there in space there's a parallel universe? Because according to this Oxford physicist, Vlatko Verodel, he says every tiny event in that universe up there where the aliens are could create a different version of reality, sending another, quote, you down a completely separate life path. Yeah, that's his latest theory. Yeah. So I think he's doing drugs. Let's be honest. I think he's smoking the good stuff. Or he's been watching way too many Marvel movies, because I don't think there's parallel universes out there. At least, if there is, I hope the one that I'm living in or the other ones that I'm living in, they're having a good time there. I hope they're not worse than what I got going on here. Not that things are bad here, but I hope wherever, they're not real. I'm not even going to hope. It's not real.
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10: Here's a look at your weather on Q Hit Music. Partly cloudy today with daytime highs approaching 66. Mainly clear skies tonight, lows around 43. That's your updated forecast from Shaw Local Radio. Right now, it's 59 degrees.
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0: Drop Dead, Olivia Rodrigo. My name is Penrod. Good morning. So listen, guys, you think flowers is a good thing, right, to bring home to your lady? Maybe a nice expensive dinner. You think that's going to maybe, let's say, put her in the mood? Well, according to this study, those things do work, but not as good as maybe doing some household chores. Now, I know women are yelling at the radio right now. You're right, Penrod. You're totally right. If he would just put the dishes away, he might, you know, get a little bit. That's right. Women want you to put the dishes away. They want you to take the trash out, help with the laundry. Just doing things like that actually increases the drive of the ladies, the libido, a whole lot more. So next time you're thinking, I'm going to stop and get the lady flowers, how about you forego the flowers? You go home, you take the trash out, you pick up around the house a little bit, and then maybe there'll be some more clothes on the floor you can pick up if you catch my drift.
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8: Here's a look at your weather on Q Hit Music. Partly cloudy today with daytime highs approaching 66. Mainly clear skies tonight, lows around 43. That's your updated forecast from Shaw Local Radio. 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

0: Noah. The Great Divide. Good morning. My name is Penrod. Good news time. A group of Australian high school students put their training into action when they rescued an injured man during a remote hike. Students found a man with a broken leg, and they used a makeshift stretcher to get him out. This is crazy. I would be a little upset if I broke a leg while I was on a trail. Here's a cool part, I guess. They had just practiced building the stretcher for another exercise, so they were very prepared for the moment. They then worked in rotating teams and carried him out hours until the paramedics could reach him. That's very cool. Very cool, because who knows? The guy could have died out there. Plus, it's in Australia, and the most deadliest animals and creatures and snakes and reptiles on the planet are there. I'm surprised he even survived for them to even find him.
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0: Russell Dickerson, it's happened to me. It's Penrod. Good morning to you. It's hump day. Yay, yay. What do you need to know about? I told you yesterday that Dua Lipa was filing a lawsuit against Samsung for using her image and likeness on TV boxes. Well, Samsung has responded saying, you know what, we got explicit assurance that it was okay before using her image. So it could be one of those cases where Dua Lipa personally didn't know. Her team knew about it. We're going to have to wait to find out what's up with that. Bad Barbie, Catch Me Outside. Remember that girl, Catch Me Outside? I think she's gone crazy. I know, she shaved her head. Kind of a ode to Britney Spears. Yeah, maybe. Doesn't look good. I'm just going to say that. That guy who stole a bunch of unreleased Beyoncé music, he's going to have to serve 2 years in prison. He rejected a plea deal, so there he goes. Queen Latifah has joined the cast of The Voice as a coach for season 30. We're going to get a Madonna Confessions 2 film. She's debuting that at the Tribeca Film Festival. Speaking of movies, Ray is making her big screen acting debut in the new thriller Lineage. So Eminem's ex-wife Kim pleaded no contest to drunk driving. You know, Eminem's been less sober for a long time now. Good job, M. Finally, Jamie Foxx expecting baby number 3. Yeah, he's getting kind of old to have babies, let's be honest.
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7: 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Partly cloudy today with daytime highs approaching 66. Mainly clear skies tonight, lows around 43. That's your updated forecast from Shaw Local Radio. Right now, 61.
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0: Alex Warren, before that, Taylor Swift. Now, her bestie is doing a really cool thing. Selena Gomez, who you probably know is the founder of Rare Beauty, her beauty brand, has just launched a new campaign celebrating Latin identity and paying homage to her Mexican roots. It's a pretty powerful new campaign. Keep your eyes open for it. It's pretty cool. Speaking of, Selena Gomez, just around the corner, coming up next.
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5: 66 today under partly cloudy skies. Lows dip down to about 40 tonight, clear skies. Highs around 72 tomorrow. That's your updated forecast from Shaw Local Radio. Right now, 63.
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0: A trifecta of amazing female talent. That was Sabrina Carpenter, before that Ariana Grande, and Selena Gomez in the mix. It's all here on your Hump Day playlist with more to come. Stick around. Miles Smith and a few surprises around the corner next.
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0: Olivia Rodrigo, who was the host and musical guest on SNL earlier this month, of course, she crushed it. There is one new episode left before they wrap up the season. It's about that time of year. Now, this weekend, you will have host Will Ferrell and musical guest Paul McCartney. That is a great way to wrap up a season. Check it out this Saturday on Saturday Night Live. In the meantime, lock it in for more of your favorites coming at you next.
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7: 66 today under partly cloudy skies. Lows dip down to about 40 tonight, clear skies. Highs around 72 tomorrow. That's your updated forecast from Shaw Local Radio. 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

0: Sienna Spyro before that. Ugh, Gaga and Bradley. It tugs at my heartstrings every time. That was Shallow. Now, speaking of Gaga, tomorrow, select theaters around the country will have the premiere of her new concert film. Now, it's only a couple of theaters, but don't worry. It's then going to be released through Apple, so you can check it out at home. Cannot wait to see this one. In the meantime, stick around for more great sounds. Pink Panther is teaming up with Zara Larsson next.
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4: 66 today under partly cloudy skies. Lows dip down to about 40 tonight, clear skies. Highs around 72 tomorrow. That's your updated forecast from Shaw Local Radio. Right now, it's 64 degrees.
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Okay, here's one. You know why the cow jumped over the moon? Because he was listening to some hot tunes? I don't know. Here's another one on Q Hit Music.

0: Alex Warren and his big hit Ordinary here on the Perfect Wednesday playlist. Another great up-and-comer coming your way, Dominic Fike, just around the corner next.
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We won't waste your time rambling on and on with mumbo jumbo. 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

0: We Can't Be Friends. That is your girl, Ariana Grande. But remember, soon she's dropping new music later this month. We're anticipating the first single from her upcoming new record, Petal. That's not like pedal to the metal. It's petal like flower petal, by the way. And the new single is expected the last week of May, so we'll keep you posted. The new album drops July 31st. In the meantime, we're dropping more great sounds right here for the Perfect Wednesday playlist, coming up next.
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10: 66 today under partly cloudy skies. Lows dip down to about 40 tonight, clear skies. Highs around 72 tomorrow. That's your updated forecast from Shaw Local Radio. Right now, it's 64 degrees.
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1: Sunshine mixed with clouds at times this afternoon, with daytime highs approaching 66. Clear skies tonight, lows level off around 40. That's your updated forecast from Shaw Local Radio. Currently, it's 64 degrees.
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0: Olivia Rodrigo with new music. Before that, One Republic and Ed Sheeran in the mix. Now, Ed has revealed that he's had shingles for the past month. And if you're wondering what he thought about the experience, he says he does not recommend. Yeah, that sounds about right.
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10: Sunshine mixed with clouds at times this afternoon, with daytime highs approaching 66. Clear skies tonight, lows level off around 40. That's your updated forecast from Shaw Local Radio. Currently, it's 64 degrees.
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0: Ella Langley and Choosin Texas. Now, Ella is one of the most nominated artists for this weekend's award show. I know, another award show this weekend. It's the 2026 Academy of Country Music Awards, returning to Vegas for the first time in 4 years. And we'll see how Ella does, because she has quite a few noms. She might just be going home with a win or two or three. We'll find out this Sunday. In the meantime, coming up, Sabrina Carpenter is on deck. Headed your way next.
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0: Tate McRae. You also heard Halsey and Sabrina Carpenter in that mix, a trifecta of amazing female talent. Now, speaking of Sabrina, keep your ears open for her new collab with Madonna. That just dropped, which is kind of a cool birthday present because her birthday was on Monday. She turned 27, and now she gets to drop this amazing collab with an icon. I mean, happy birthday to you, Sabrina. And also kinda to us.
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10: Sunshine mixed with clouds at times this afternoon, with daytime highs approaching 66. Clear skies tonight, lows level off around 40. That's your updated forecast from Shaw Local Radio. Currently, it's 64 degrees.
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0: Alex Warren with his latest fever dream. Now, we're in a weird place right now because on the one hand, we've got Blue Dot Fever. Lots of artists having trouble selling concert tickets in this economy and canceling tours and shows. But on the other hand, there's also artists who don't seem to be having any issue and are even expanding their tours. The Weeknd, one of those singers, he's just added a final leg to his stadium tour. So if you needed a little good news and you're a Weeknd fan, well, there you have it. I do have The Weeknd around the corner with Daft Punk on the way.
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8: Sunshine mixed with clouds at times this afternoon, with daytime highs approaching 66. Clear skies tonight, lows level off around 40. That's your updated forecast from Shaw Local Radio. Right now, it's 64 degrees.
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0: her Grammy-winning song. That is Kalani with Folded. Before that, you heard Gracie Abrams. If you have not heard, it is happening. Her third album is due out this summer. Earlier this year, she told us she was more than ready to drop her new album, and now we have a date that is expected to be released in July, and we'll probably hear the first single very, very soon, so keep those ears open. In the meantime, Shaboozey, you're going to hear him just around the corner, up next.
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0: The latest from Olivia Rodrigo, that is Drop Dead. Now, she definitely crushed on SNL earlier this month. She was the host and the musical guest. She crushed. Now, she is, of course, not the last host of the season. This past weekend, it was Matt Damon, and this weekend is the season finale with Will Ferrell hosting and Paul McCartney as the musical guest. So check that out this Saturday night. In the meantime, checking out more great music just around the corner. More to come next.
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6: Here's a look at your weather on Q Hit Music.
7: Sunshine mixed with clouds at times this afternoon, with daytime highs approaching 66. Clear skies tonight, lows level off around 40. That's your updated forecast from Shaw Local Radio. Currently, it's 66 degrees.
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0: Noah Kahan, who was amazing last weekend as the musical guest on Saturday Night Live. He's just so, like, humble and raw. I love watching him perform. And he's so passionate about really giving back to his fans and so sort of grateful for the opportunity to play music for his fans. So I love that about him. Noah Kahan, that is the title track from his new record, The Great Divide. Around the corner, we got more great sounds for you. Maroon 5 on deck, Ray, and more headed straight for you next.
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5: Sunshine mixed with clouds at times this afternoon, with daytime highs approaching 66. Clear skies tonight, lows level off around 40. That's your updated forecast from Shaw Local Radio. Currently, it's 66 degrees.
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0: Ray, and before that, some Maroon 5, and we've got some deets on who will return to The Voice next season. It might not be who you're expecting. Alongside Adam Levine, yes, frontman for Maroon 5, he's coming back, Kelly is coming back, but a few newcomers are joining the show, Queen Latifah and country superstar Riley Green. It's going to get interesting. That's season 30 of The Voice next season. For now, coming up next, we got Pitbull and Lil Jon on the way.
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1: Q-Hit Music is celebrating Mental Health Awareness Month, courtesy of Life Balance Counseling and Wellness. Don't hesitate to meditate. There are more good days together. Life.

0: Nicky, you're with Daisy before that BTS. Now, they are definitely back, some calling their new chapter BTS 2.0, following their short hiatus. It didn't feel very short at the time. That's while all of the guys were doing their mandatory military service in South Korea. But they're back in action, back playing music, and some are speculating there's good odds they could be next year's Super Bowl halftime entertainer. Nothing officially confirmed, but it would kind of make sense, right? I don't know if it'll happen. We'll keep you posted. For now, happening right here, more great sounds for your workday. Stick around. More on the way next.
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6: Sunshine mixed with clouds at times this afternoon, with daytime highs approaching 66. Clear skies tonight, lows level off around 41. That's your updated forecast from Shaw Local Radio. Currently, 66.
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Ella Langley, Choosing Texas, here on Cue Music 97.7-1033. It's the Afternoon Daydream, brought to you by Marquette Academy, 3:07 in the afternoon, 68 degrees outside, and happy Wednesday. We have made it to Hump Week. We are only halfway through the week. We got only a little bit left to go. I promise you it'll be over before you know it. We'll be right back into the weekend where we'd rather be, right? Got a great show lineup for you today. I got some games and prizes coming your way. The Our Request Hour coming up at 6. You know, it's your chance to hear favorite music exactly when you want to. And as always, I got the soundtrack to not only your life, but mine as well, to get us through it all. Let's keep that soundtrack rolling. Here's my girl Sabrina. When Did You Get Hot? You're listening to Cute Music.

Charlie XCX party for you here on Cue It Music. It's the afternoon daydream. Currently it's 3:16, 68 degrees outside. And The Voice is welcoming a new judge next season. Queen Latifah will be joining the cast. Yes, along with Kelly Clarkson, Riley Green, and Adam Levine. The show will be returning for their 30th season this fall. It's going to be her debut. It'll be a busy autumn for her. She'll also be inducted into the Rock and Roll Hall of Fame around the same time. She's getting the Early Influence Award. Congratulations to her. Now, she has not been new to the whole reality TV thing. She had her own talk show at one point, so being on The Voice will be something similar like that. And Queen Latifah is very well versed in the music industry. Of course, she is a legendary rapper, but she also can sing as well. She has a beautiful voice, so I'm kind of excited to see where this goes, especially with it being the 30th season. It's probably going to be the biggest it's ever been on The Voice. Let's keep it rolling with One Republic. Here's Need Your Love. It's Cue It Music.

0: Chris Brown, Bryson Tiller, It Depends here on Q-ed Music. It's the Afternoon Daydream. It's 3:26. It is also currently 68 degrees outside. And a big congratulations is in order for my girl Miley Cyrus, who is getting her star on the Hollywood Walk of Fame on the 22nd. Yes, she'll be the 2,845th person to get their star. Some of the guest speakers at the ceremony will be actress Anna Taylor-Joy, and also Donatella Versace will be speaking at the ceremony as well. Big congratulations to Miley Cyrus. 2026 is looking to be a good year for her. She had the 20th anniversary of Hannah Montana special on Disney Plus. Now she's getting the Hollywood Walk of Fame star. She might as well put out some new music, probably go platinum, and she can win some more Grammys from it. Congratulations to my girl Miley. I am so happy for her. She's been in the game 20 years and it looks like it's paying off. Well, it's been paying off her whole career, but you know, she's getting her flowers while she's still here and still active. You're listening to Q-ed Music.
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16: Sunshine mixed with clouds at times this afternoon, with daytime highs approaching 66. Clear skies tonight, lows level off around 41. That's your updated forecast from Shaw Local Radio. Right now, 66.
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0: Money Long and Mariah Carey, that was Made For Me. Here on Cue and Music, it's the Afternoon Daydream, 3:39. Right now, it is currently 68 degrees outside, and looks like it's going to be a full weekend in Ottawa this weekend. Open Space Gallery is starting their annual Third Friday event. It's going to kick off this Friday. There's going to be from 5 to 9. Everything is free. It's going to be in downtown Ottawa. They're going to have some art vendors out, lots of music, food, a maker's market, and some more activities. Head on over to osartstudios.com to get a little bit more info. Also going on this weekend, Kites in Flight will be returning for its 6th year. It's going to be at Peck Park from 11 to 3 on Saturday and Sunday. It's $5 for crafts and bounce houses. Head on over to visitottawail.com to get more information on that. So check out the weekend full of events going on this week in Ottawa. 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
10: Did you miss us? Okay, you don't have to answer that. We already know you did. Let's get back to it on Q Hit Music.

Okay, here's one. You know why the cow jumped over the moon? Because he was listening to some hot tunes? I don't know. Here's another one on Q Hit Music.

0: Idol with I Do here on Q at Music. It's the afternoon daydream. Right now it's 349, 68 degrees outside. And on the 23rd, we're going to be broadcasting live over at Lock Countryside Kennel to celebrate their 15th year anniversary. They're going to have a big event. They'll be having some giveaways. They're going to have some food there. And they're going to have gifts for everyone that comes out. And your fur babies can come by as well. And they're going to be giving away a grand prize of 5 free nights at the kennel, which is $180 value. So come on out to Lock Countryside Kennel on the 23rd and celebrate 15 years in business. Speaking of furry friends, coming up next are your Q and Music Pets of the Week, brought to you by Central Bank Illinois. We'll be talking about Felix and the Cat in the Hat in just a bit. 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
13: Sunshine mixed with clouds at times this afternoon, with daytime highs approaching 66. Clear skies tonight, lows level off around 41. That's your updated forecast from Shaw Local Radio. Right now, 66.
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We won't waste your time rambling on and on with mumbo jumbo. 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

Olivia Dean, so easy here on Q Hit Music 97.7 103.3. It's the afternoon daydream. 4:06 right now. It is 66 degrees, and it is now time for your Q Hit Music Pets of the Week, brought to you by Central Bank Illinois, where their central focus is you. This week we have two handsome fellas on our website up for adoption over at Ivar. We have Felix the dog, and we have the cat in the hat. Let's start with Felix. He's a handsome fella. He's 2 to 3 years old. He's a husky mix. He's tall and fun. He has a playful spirit, and he gets along with other dogs. He loves to run around and play, and he's patiently waiting his forever home. It's unknown how he is with cats or with kits. However, Ivar can assist with testing those areas out if necessary. He is such a cutie pie. He's black and white, and his eyes are just mesmerizing. They're like a striking icy blue. Then we have the cat in the hat, and this little fella is very goofy and loving. He's a little black and white kitty who's 7 years old. He is selective about what other cats he's around, but he's very curious, and he likes to know what's going on. Check this cute little fella out. He looks like he's full of character. Both he and Felix are up for adoption over at Illinois Valley Animal Rescue. If you're interested in adopting, you can fill out an application on their website, illinoisvalleyanimalrescue.net. Those are your Pets of the Week, brought to you by Central Bank Illinois. Still got lots of show, games, prizes, and the Our Request Hour is still to come. Right now, it's Bella Kay. Here's I Love It, I Love It, I Love It. 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
1: Pink Panther, Zara Larsson stateside here on Q-Ed Music. It's the afternoon daydream, 4:16 in the afternoon, 66 degrees outside. And coming up this weekend is the 11th annual TBM reunion and salute to veterans going on over at the Illinois Valley Regional Airport. It's going to be Friday and Saturday. They're going to have an air show. They're going to have historic and vintage aircrafts available for you to look at. And they're going to have a salute to veterans parade. Everything is free. You can head on over to tbmreunion.org to get a little bit more info on this weekend's festivities. Also going on this weekend in conjunction with all those events is the LaSalle County Veterans Assistance Commission's Veterans Expo. It's going to be going on at the airport on Friday. So for all my veterans out there, check out the amazing planes and also get a bunch of resources just for you. Coming up in just a bit is your chance to win some free frozen custard with the Culver's Concrete Mix-Up game. I'll see you on the flip side. Here's Taylor Swift with Elizabeth Taylor. 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

0: Imagine Dragons, that was Thunder here on Q-Hit Music. It's the Afternoon Daydream. It's 426, 66 degrees, and it's now time for the Co-Verse Concrete Mix-Up Game. 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I have a jumbled song clip, and if you can call in and correctly guess the name and artist of the song, you'll be the winner of a gift certificate for a free concrete mixer of your choosing. 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
9: Lows level off around 41 tonight under clear skies. Tomorrow, highs around 71. 52 tomorrow night, chance for showers. That's your updated forecast from Shaw Local Radio. Right now, it's 68 degrees.
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0: Sienna Spiro, Die on This Hill here on Cue with Music. It's the afternoon daydream, 4:38 in the afternoon. It is 66 degrees outside. And every time I turn around, there's some new trend that just absolutely makes me sick to my stomach. And this is one that I don't think is a trend, but it might end up becoming a trend. A mother on social media has gone viral explaining how she learned about Car Ranch. And she wants to know if we're just as horrified as she is. Her and her family were having dinner and her daughter asked for ranch. They didn't have any. And the daughter said she couldn't eat her food without ranch. So she excused herself and left the house. And her mom thought that she was just going to drive to the store and buy some ranch. No, she came right back inside the house and she had a packet of ranch that had been in her car. And she said she remembered that she had Car Ranch from a fast food place a while back. And the mother, of course, was like disturbed. How long was that in your car? And the daughter said that she had it for about a couple of months and ate it. I am disgusting. Do not keep ranch in your car. Don't keep any condiments in your car. Any food items should not be in your car after a day. They should go directly in the house with you. You're listening to Cue Music.
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0: Post Malone, Morgan Wallen. I had some help here on Cue with Music. It's the afternoon daydream. It's 4:49 right now, 66 degrees. And coming up on the 29th, the City of LaSalle is having their Music and Arts Festival. It's going to be at Pulaski Park. And get this, free entry and free parking. You can start the evening off with some high-energy 90s rock music from Zazzle, and then you can keep the party going with the hard-rocking 303. Check them on out. And then they'll have an artist pavilion as well. That's going to open at about 4 o'clock. It's going to showcase talented local and regional artists with a wide variety of mediums. You get to meet those artists, learn about their creative processes, and also take home some one-of-a-kind trinkets. Also, they'll have a beer tent, some food vendors there. They ask that you don't bring your dogs, and you don't bring any coolers, but of course, bring your lawn chairs, bring your friends, and have an unforgettable weekend of music of art over in LaSalle. So check that out. Once again, it's coming up on the 29th at Pulaski Park. 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
9: Lows level off around 41 tonight under clear skies. Tomorrow, highs around 71. 52 tomorrow night, chance for showers. That's your updated forecast from Shaw Local Radio. Currently, it's 66 degrees.
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Leon Thomas. That was Mud here on Q-Wit Music 97.7 103.3. It's the afternoon daydream. It's currently 5:07. It is 66 degrees outside, and coming up on the 23rd, the city of Oglesby is hosting their third annual Bark in the Park. It's going to be from 10 to 1 over at Lehigh Park, and they're going to have a bunch of things going on, including a doggy cakewalk. They're going to have a bunch of different vendors out. They're going to have some dog agility equipment. They're going to be doing pet and owner caricature drawings, and there's also story time with the Oglesby Public Library. They'll also have a Stuff'em Bears going on, so that way you can create your own stuffed animals, and they'll have food there as well and some lemon shake-ups. So don't miss out. It's going on the 23rd over at Lehigh Park in Oglesby. If you want more information, you can call 815-883-3389. Still got a lot to show for you. Games, prizes, and the R-Request Hour is still to come. And as always, I got the soundtrack to not only your life but mine as well to get us through it all. Here's Dracula, Tame Impala. You're listening to Cute Music.

Runway. Gaga and Dochi here on Q&A Music. That was Runway. It's the afternoon daydream. It's 5:18, 66 degrees outside. And coming up on the 22nd, we're going to be out broadcasting live at your Peru Hy-Vee for the Feed Our Children food drive. We're going to be out there from 1 to 3 collecting child-friendly, nutritious, non-perishable food items for local families who have school-aged children who benefit from breakfast and lunch programs during the school year. The food will be going towards the Illinois Valley Food Pantry so that way they can help assist those families with having food for the summer months when school, of course, is not in session. We want to make sure that those babies have something to eat during the summer and that they are well fed. So come on out if you can and support with the Feed Our Children food drive. Coming up in just a bit is your opportunity to win some free food with the Jimmy John's Freaky Fast Freebie Frenzy. I hope you are very smart or you're just very cultured. Either one will work. I'll see you on the other side. Here's Huntrix with Golden. You're listening to Q&A Music. I crack myself up sometimes.

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19: Lows level off around 41 tonight under clear skies. Tomorrow, highs around 71. 52 tomorrow night, chance for showers. That's your updated forecast from Shaw Local Radio. Right now, it's 68 degrees.
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1: It's the Jimmy John's Freaky Fast Freebie Frenzy here on Q-Ed Music. Thank you for calling. You're talking today. Who's this?
2: JoJo.
1: Hey, JoJo. How's it going?
2: Pretty okay.
1: All right, JoJo. Are you ready for the Freaky Fast Freebie Frenzy?
2: I think.
1: All right, great, JoJo. I'll ask you a trivia question. I'll give you 10 seconds to answer. Once that buzzer sounds, JoJo, I do need an answer from you, and I will be accepting your first response, okay?
2: Okay.
1: All right, great. JoJo, can you tell me the name of the high school in the musical Grease? Your 10 seconds starts now.
2: Oh, God.
1: All right, JoJo, what's the name?
2: I can't think.
1: Are you giving up, JoJo?
2: Kinda.
1: Oh, JoJo. Well, just so you know, the name of the high school in Grease is Rydell High. And Grease is such a good musical. If you've never seen it yet, definitely go and check it out. John Travolta did a great job.
2: Okay.
1: Thank you so much for calling and playing.
2: Thank you.
1: Unfortunately, no winner today with the Jimmy John's Freaky Fast Freebie Frenzy. However, you still have an opportunity tomorrow to turn the tides around and win some free food. You're listening to Cute Music.
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0: Drake and Wizkid and Kyla with One Dance here on Q and Music 97.7 103.3. It's the afternoon daydream. It's currently 6 o'clock. It's 66 degrees and it is now time for the Technology Made Easy, our request hour. 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

0: The Weeknd, Save Your Tears, here on Q-Ed Music. 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So, you got anything you want to hear? 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
10: We'll slip down to about 41 tonight under clear skies. Bright sunshine expected again. Tomorrow, highs level off around 71.
11: That's your updated forecast from Shaw Local Radio. Currently, it's 66 degrees.

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8: Will it slip down to about 41 tonight under clear skies? Bright sunshine expected again tomorrow. Highs level off around 71.
9: That's your updated forecast from Shaw Local Radio. Currently, it's 66 degrees.
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7: Here's a look at your weather on Q Hit Music. Lows dip down to about 41 tonight under clear skies. Bright sunshine expected again. Tomorrow, highs level off around 71. That's your updated forecast from Shaw Local Radio. Currently, it's 66 degrees.
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Tove Lo with Talking Body here on Q Hidden Music. 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